0: 96.7 Kiss FM. It's LTM, so Drake gave Toronto a little surprise this week, popping up with Don Toliver and performing Iceman live for the first time. Yo, history in the making, man. That's why you can't leave a concert early. You're in traffic. You're trying to, you know, get out of the arena before it becomes a mess. Meanwhile, Drake walks out 5 minutes later. Now you're watching somebody else's video from the parking garage or from the parking lot, and you're like, no, that's why you never leave before the lights come on. Drake out here looking like a MCU end credit scene.
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1: All right, let's do it. It's time for the On The Move mixdown. Let me know what you want to hear right now so I can play it for you. That's simple, yeah. I got some Usher on the way, Karol G's on the way, Dua Lipa, Bruno Mars, and some Katy Perry. Right now, we getting started with some Tame Impala, Jenny. Yeah.

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All right, mi gente, get ready. October 17th is going down in the 305. Miami's going to be loud because iHeartRadio Fiesta Latina is taking over the Kaseya Center. Yes, Mike Towers, Farruko, Manuel Turizo, Bless, Gracie, Floyd Menor, and of course, Eladio Carrión. Plus, Lin-Manuel Miranda, you know him from everywhere. Broadway, movies, music, you name it. 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How about we talk about past artists that have been at Fiesta Latina, like this one, Nicky Jam. This one's called Tá Bien, and he's not alone. He's with Bele on the move.

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0: Boston's number one hit music station, 96.7 Kiss FM. All right, so stick with me. Picture this real quick. Billie Eilish is your sister, right? And then she officiates your wedding. That's exactly what happened when Phineas married Claudia Sulowski. Yes. And how do you compete with that wedding story? You don't. Who married you guys? Oh, just Billie Eilish, right? Meanwhile, the family's arguing over who gets the chicken or the fish. Congratulations to Phineas and Claudia. That's one unforgettable ceremony. Definitely para la historia.
1: On the move.
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1: Let's do it. It's time for the On The Move Mixdown once again, baby. I got some Fade on the way, Chappelle Roan, Zara Larsson, some DJ Snake, some Lil Jon, and whatever you want to hear on social media, at Soy El DJ. That's at Soy El DJ. She just wrapped up her tour. Yes, and she says that she's going to another planet, but here she is right now. It's Ariana Grande.

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1: 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You're just going to put our whole government name out there, huh?
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0: 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Playing hits

try to the top. I've been out of shape, taking out the box. I'm an astronaut. I blasted off the planet, rock to cause catastrophe, and it matters more because I had it. Now I had, I thought about wreaking havoc on an opposition. Kind of shocking, they want a static with precision. I'm automatic quarterback. I ain't talking second packet. Pack it up, I don't panic.

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It's Kayla. And the Jubal Show is back on the air Monday morning. 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
1: 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You're just going to put our whole government name out there, huh?
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0: We're 10 hits into the countdown. And Blackpink just celebrated their 10th anniversary, and the members made a big announcement. That means a lot of music is on the way. I'll tell you more after 30. Fever Dream, Alex.

26 on AT40. All right, Martin Garrix has collaborated with a bunch of big artists, Usher, Khalid, and Madonna, but one of his latest tracks was made with members of the Rock and Roll Hall of Fame, the legendary U2. The band is actually longtime friends of Martin Garrix, and after he produced a track for one of their albums, they teamed up on a song called Fireflies. We got it for you posted at americantop40.com. There's another one of his superstar collaborations with Ed Sheeran. Repeat it, number 25.

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2: We're halfway to number one. Now, Stella Lefty just released her debut album titled Long Way Home. And next year, she's taking the new songs out on the road with a headlining tour. She has shows lined up all across North America starting in January 2027. But fans are most excited about a date early in the run because on January 17th, she's playing a city that inspired her first hit on the countdown, Boston 20.

played a track by The Beaches that saw a surge in popularity after it was featured in the Prime video series Off Campus, and another song from the show could make the chart soon. It's the Kid Laroi's 2024 single, Girls. It was played during a dance scene, and after the new interest in the song, he decided to add Kehlani to a remix, and it could land on the countdown any day. Here it is, 1840 on The Verge track, Kid Laroi.

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2: with Ryan Seacrest.
0: Nothing left but the top two. And this next single started out as a solo track, but its popularity soared after our number two artist made a remix with a major K-pop star. Their version went viral on TikTok and quickly climbed the chart here on AT40. And the other day, while performing this song live, the two artists said they loved getting to know each other through making the track, and there could be more on the way. Tame Impala and Jenny, they have number two, Dracula. The morning.

0: is, there she is, number one. Congratulations to Olivia Rodrigo. Drop Dead, the number one song, new in that spot on American Top 40. And there you have them, the 40 biggest songs in the land as we kick off September. Thanks for hanging out with us. We're back at it again next week, 40 to 1. Until then, I'll see you weeknights with Vanna White on the Wheel of Fortune. Take good care. We'll talk soon.
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0: Cupid song could ever sing. Never have I ever been more excited about a Monday in my life. 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My name is Vaughn, and tomorrow, it's 96.7 Kiss FM's annual countdown to ACL. We're getting you chances to win three-day wristbands every single hour on the 30s. Your first chance happens tomorrow morning with the Jubal Show. So many weekends of so many artists. You got Stella Lefty. You got Kings of Leon. You got Leon Thomas, Bella Kay, Chainsmokers, 21 Pilots, Charlie XCX. Need I say more? And it all happens tomorrow with the Jubal Show, first thing at 6 in the morning.
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clips do you think Benson Boone is going to do on stage at our iHeartRadio Music Festival? It goes down September 18th and the 19th. 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Oh.

If you're hopping on the grill for Labor Day, hopefully you're making something normal like skewers or hamburgers. I found this list of what each state is grilling for Labor Day. It is 96.7 Kiss FM. Kick it off with Alaskans making moose burgers. I don't know. I'm from New Jersey, so that might be a totally normal thing in Alaska. Just not my cup of tea. In Florida, they got grilled gator. Again, wouldn't try it, but that sounds a little bit more normal. In South Dakota, though, on Labor Day, you're getting a grilled pheasant. In Wyoming, you're getting grilled bison. You know what? I think I'm going to pass on the invite to this barbecue.

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Audrey Hobart, Stella Lefty, Lola Young, 21 Pilots, Lord, Charlie XCX. 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

0: 7, Kiss FM. Thanks for having us on. My name is Vaughn. Who else remembers when we all thought the hoverboard was about to be the next big thing? Until I think most of them started catching on fire. They were also expensive, but it was like the new technology that was supposed to be huge then definitely flopped. I would also throw in their curved TVs. I feel like I've seen them everywhere at the Costco's, at the BJ's, at the Sam's Clubs, depending on where you are. But I've never seen a curved TV in somebody's house. I'll also throw in their 3D movies. We're supposed to be huge, and I think 3D movies did have their little moment, but then they just like stopped out of nowhere. I can't tell you the last time I seen a 3D movie trailer for literally anything.
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balls in there. Well, she very much likes tennis balls, so that's where this idea came from. But has anybody tried it and has it worked? 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

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My name is Bonk. 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Just when I-

Okay, can I be honest? I'm not a fan of how the public kind of pushed Ariana Grande out of the public light. It is 96.7 Kiss FM. She is stepping out of the public because of public scrutiny to how she's been looking. She did confirm that she will be on the press tour this Thanksgiving for the new Focker and Law movie she's in with Ben Stiller and Robert De Niro.

Monday. Well, I'll give you two, actually. One, you probably have off for Labor Day, but we're also kicking off 96.7 KISS FM's annual countdown to ACL. 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

apparently there's something men are doing or not doing, actually, before they go on dates, and it's becoming a trend. And fellas, I do not subscribe to this. We need to have a conversation.

0: 96.7 Kiss FM. Appreciate you having us on. It's Vaunt. I'm at Vaunt Leak, Instagram and TikTok, all the things. And we need to have this discussion, guys. Are we showering before we go out on dates? It's becoming a trend, apparently, to deliberately not shower. They're calling it pheromone maxing. Apparently, you want to make whoever you're going on a date with fall in love with the natural pheromones. And I think there might be some science to it, but no, wash your musty butt. If anything, you need to put on two different layers of whatever you're lathering in Dove and Old Spice or whatever, and then go ahead and throw on some of the Smell Good lotion. I just couldn't imagine going on a date for the first, no matter if whether it's the first, second, third date, and then just going deliberately musty. Uh-uh, guys, get it together.
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And your first chance happens tomorrow at

I left my fiance for a year. I know that sounds pretty jarring, but I made an entire video about it on my Instagram. It got very personal, honestly. If you want to check it out, at Vont.

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96.7 KISS FM, my name is Bond, and I'm out of here, man. But guess what? You got another day off tomorrow, so enjoy your three-day weekend. I am on Instagram and TikTok, @VontLeek. Have a beautiful and blessed the rest of your Sunday.

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1: There's going to be a huge celebration for the one and only late Dolly Parton. You're going to want to know about this.
0: Yeah, a legendary celebration for a legend. We'll explain it all next.

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1: So, Angela, did you see what they're doing for Dolly Parton now?
2: No, I did not. I mean, I've seen some things, but not like currently.
3: I've been playing her music a lot. That's about it.
1: Definitely, yeah. And people are getting nostalgic with Dolly Parton. She passed away last week at the age of 80. And in the past couple of hours, they announced that there is going to be a Dolly Fest. Two-day festival. It's going to be in Nashville and in London, and it's coming next year in 2027.
2: I love that.
4: Yeah, that'd be really cool. Wonderful.
1: Yeah, they said the festival is actually Dolly's idea. It was originally planned for her 80th birthday, obviously. It didn't happen yet, so she was supposed to host and perform at it, but her health forced her to step back. So her trust, her family, and everybody else is going to step forward and make this happen for her. So Dolly Fest is happening next year. Really cool announcement that just came out a few ago.
3: Any idea when it's going to happen?
1: No, I don't have the exact date. They just do say sometime in 2027 in London and Nashville it will happen.
3: Two great places, too. Nashville and London. Might go to both of them.
4: Also, right? Let's go. Frankie, I thought you were originally talking about how the governor in Tennessee said they were going to rename the airport there.
1: Oh, yeah. Yes, as well. Yes.
4: So, wow.
3: Wow, we're going to fly into Dolly Parton for Dolly Parton's festival.
4: Yeah, right?
2: Wow.
1: So she said with that, she said people will depart from Dolly Parton.
4: Oh, that's funny.
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0: 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It's Mikey V, my big bro, Frankie V, and Gianna. So, Michelle, you know they release the color of the year each year, and they say you should change your house or your rooms to this color?
1: Yes.
0: Did you hear what they're saying for 2027, or what, like 4 months away? The color for 2027 has been revealed.
2: Oh, boy.
0: It's a calming neutral that falls somewhere between moss and olive with brown undertones. They're calling it grounded. They say, experts say grounded. Yes, look at that real quick. It's got organic warmth. It creates a sense of calm and renewal, making every room kind of feel very livable and inviting.
1: And I'm supposed to paint all my, my bedroom this color?
2: No, yeah. I feel like it's a little too dark for a bedroom wall. Maybe an accent wall, but it's funny because I was just looking for a new duvet cover, and I was like, well, I want a brown that's not really a coffee brown and, not too much of a dark, dark brown, and this is exactly what I was looking for.
3: I was going to say, it just looks brown. Looks dirt brown.
2: They're like,
3: the ground has a lot of dirt, so we're going to call it grounded.
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0: But if you haven't failed yet, this would be a great thing for you to do in September. I'll talk more next.

0: 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It's Mikey V and my big bro Frankie V and our best friend Gianna. Eva, are you a fan of ice cream?
1: Yes, I love cookie dough ice cream.
0: Cookie dough ice cream. Dumb question. I know everybody likes ice cream. Gianna, Mikey, ice cream fans. Yeah, how about getting paid $10,000 a month to simply taste ice cream?
1: Yeah, I'm like, get me on that payroll today.
2: Yeah, I love that. Sign us up.
0: It's a real thing. You can actually sign yourself up. Snoop Dogg is looking for one lucky person to taste ice cream for a living. The role is with Dr. Bombay, his family-owned ice cream brand, which launched actually back in 2023. And he now sells 7 different flavors at retailers like Walmart, 7-Eleven, and whatnot. And the full-time job taster just gets to try different ones and kind of give their thoughts and feelings on how great the ice cream is or not great it is. And apparently applications are open to people around the world. They're saying it's $120,000 a year just to simply eat some ice cream.
3: I still can't believe Snoop Dogg has an ice cream. I did confirm this. It is a real thing.
2: Oh, wow.
1: No, he has everything. I see him everywhere.
2: I was going to say, this man is multifaceted, truly.
0: Mm. What flavors does he have?
3: The one I'm looking at now is called the Strawberry Cream Beam.
2: Cream Beam?
3: Yeah.
2: Ooh.
3: Sounds pretty good to me. I mean, for $10,000, I would eat a lot worse than Strawberry Cream Beam.
2: True.
1: Yeah.
0: I'm sure you will, and I'm sure you have.

0: 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It's Mikey V, Frankie V, and Gianna.
1: There's this new dating trend called date them till you hate them.
0: This might make your brain explode on your Labor Day weekend, but it could help you out. Mm-hmm. We'll talk about that.

0: 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It's Mikey V, Frankie V, and Gianna. Hey, Shauna, have you heard of the new TikTok dating trend called date them till you hate them?
1: Oh my gosh, no.
0: Date them till you hate them.
2: What? That sounds toxic.
0: So there's a content creator.
1: Awful.
0: Her name is Meg Neal. She says it's simple. You stay with your partner long enough for little annoyances to build up until affection fades into resentment, making the breakup feel a lot easier. So some users have been using this saying it actually works. It makes for a clean cut because you don't feel bad that you guys broke up anymore. So you basically get it to the point that you can't stand each other and then you just break up. So you date them till you hate them and it's a clean break.
1: Why wouldn't you just try to work on it and tell them the things that they're doing that are bothering you?
0: Because you want to break up with them. You want to feel good about the breakup. I feel like, John, in your last relationship, you dated that guy till you hated that guy.
2: I dated that guy till I beyond hated that guy.
0: But no, John dated that guy till she hated him and then dated him a little bit longer and then went to the beyond.
2: I just had to double check.
0: Yeah.
2: I had to double check the hatred.
0: Do I really hate this guy?
2: Can confirm, hated him the whole time. For a second time he cheated, hated.
0: And now you found love. You know what? Damn, you hate him. It works.
2: I guess it works. It was toxic, but it's a success.
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0: 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It's Mike Gia, V, my big bro, Frankie V, and Gianna. Hey, Kelly, do you have any kids?
1: I do.
0: There you go. You do. Mikey doesn't, Gianna doesn't. I have a baby. She's too small for this. But for those of you that have kids going back to school or that in school right now, there's a dreaded time in the morning that the stress is at the all-time high. Any guess as to what the exact minute is each morning?
1: I would say
0: 7:15. I'm just going to end it right there. It's actually 7:16.
2: Oh, you're wow.
0: That is impressive. So you know as a mom, that's because you're trying to get

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0: And a game called One Second Wonder. 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
1: It is time for 1 Second Wonder.
0: I haven't played in a couple of weeks, so I'll remind you how this works. We play 1 second of a song. I stop that song, and I wonder if you can tell me the artist and title. And I've themed this around baseball walk-up songs. Some random songs that baseball players have used. Because it is September. It is time to, gear down for the team to get to the playoffs. Mikey V, we'll start with you. 1 second wonder artist and title of this song. Right here.
2: Getting jiggy. Getting jiggy with it. Will Smith.
3: Boom.
2: Getting jiggy with it.
1: Oh, I wouldn't have known it.
0: You know
1: full
0: that
1: disclosure.
0: One?
1: I know the song, but yeah, I would not have gotten that. Good job.
0: That one. Okay, over to Gianna.
1: Yep.
0: Walk-up songs that have been used by baseball players this year. You need the artist and title of this song right here.
1: Because I just can't look. It's killing me, right? Let's see. Mr. Brightside, The Killers.
0: Wow.
1: That scared me. I'm sweating.
0: The ultimate wedding song.
1: Yeah.
0: Every wedding, last half hour.
1: That's tough. Wow.
0: Good job, G. See if Mike and V can get this one. This one was actually used, I believe, by Bryce Harper. Bryce Harper used this one. Stud baseball player. 1 second wonder. Mikey V. He used this as a walk-up song. Artist and title.
4: Look what you made me do. Billie Eilish. Wait. Look what you made me do.
0: Oh, it's called Bad Guy, duh. Bad guy. Bad guy, Billie Eilish. Wait.
1: No.
0: Am I way off?
1: No.
4: Billie Eilish.
0: Give it to me.
1: Look what you made me do. Taylor.
0: Yeah.
1: You know what's funny? It did sound like Billy for one mere second.
0: Wow, the batter's box really stressed out there. Finishing strong. These are walk-up songs by Major League Baseball players this past season. Let's see.
1: Oh, God.
0: Yeah, I need this one. All right, here we go. 1 second wonder. A karaoke song as well. Artist and title.
1: Living on a Prayer, Journey. Right? Who sings it? We're halfway there. Who the heck sings Living up Bon Jovi?
0: Yeah.
1: Why is it Journey?
0: You were thinking of the other song that's also a big karaoke song that they have.
1: Yeah.
0: Still Believin'.
1: Don't stop believing.
0: 1 second wonder. Thank you for playing along. And now, well, all the Swifties hate me.
1: Yep.
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0: 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It's Mikey V, my big bro, Frankie V, and Gianna.
1: So, Danielle, you said you're going on some dates this week, right?
2: Yes, I'm a little nervous.
1: Okay. Well, here's what guys are doing. I don't know if you've seen this, Gianna. I know you're on TikTok a lot, Mikey, as well. But pheromone maxing is a new thing that guys are trying to do to attract ladies, especially on a first date. Have you heard about pheromone maxing?
2: It's like the natural scent that you have, right? I have some girlfriends who have like pheromone perfume, but I didn't know guys were doing
1: perfume
2: it.
1: Perfume that they do? So, yes, you nailed it. So, guys are not putting on deodorant before going on dates. And the idea is it'll amplify their natural musk, and that's going to make them more biologically irresistible in their mind, because their pheromones will just be pushed out at you, and that natural smell and that musk of a man as you're sitting there on that first date.
3: In their mind.
1: In their mind, it's called pheromone maxing, and supposedly this is helping guys close.
4: But it sounds like girls are doing it also. They're putting on perfume to try and smell more like their pheromone max.
2: These guys are BO maxing.
3: Literally. You just stink.

0: 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It's Mikey V, Frankie V, and Gianna.
1: Labor Day weekend is here. Kids are going back to school. And this DM we got says, I might date my daughter's first grade teacher.
0: Wild story. We'll explain it and get her advice next inside group chat.

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1: Inside group chat tonight, we're getting advice for Anonymous because she met this guy last weekend. They exchanged numbers at the bar, nothing crazy. And then she realizes, oh, that's my daughter's teacher. The daughter's going into first grade.
0: And he wants to go on a date with her this weekend. Amy, group chat, can she go?
2: I think she should avoid it like a plague. I'm not getting good vibes from this, you know. And then you got karma coming around, and it's just a weird situation all together. I say avoid it.
0: But what if you miss out on the love of your life?
1: Right.
0: Because your daughter's first grade teacher.

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1: We're getting advice for Anonymous inside group chat tonight because she met this guy this past weekend. They exchanged numbers, they hit it off, and then she realizes it's her daughter's teacher. The daughter's going into first grade, and it's literally her teacher.
0: And he wants to go on a date with her this weekend. Group chat, Sydney, you think it's fine for her to go?
2: I think it is for a couple of reasons. I think one, that she's still young enough that it's not like any of the little, like the other kids are going to like find out about it really or bully her or anything. Mm-hmm. Like she's not going to get teased for it at this age. I also feel like life is really short. And so if she feels like she has a connection with this guy and it's worth going on a date,
1: do it.
2: He should go.
0: And it's, now that I think about it, it's not like he can like fail her in first grade if they like break up or something.
1: Yeah, that would be an issue.
2: Yeah, and I think the bigger thing is like when you're older, if your classmates find out about it, they're going to like tease you. Mm. But in first grade, they don't even know what's really going on.
0: And it's, first grade's just 1 year, so you know by second grade, it'll be like old news by then, so it doesn't matter that you dated the first grade teacher.
2: Yeah,
0: so you don't just jump grade to grade.
3: And then when you graduate fifth grade, they'll get married.
0: Now, Amy, you're inside group chat. Can she go on this date?
4: Nope, I wouldn't do it. And the reason why is because if things go south, then it's going to be awkward. She's going to go into second grade, and he's going to be the first grade teacher, and he's going to tell the second grade teacher. It's just, she's going to switch schools. That's a different story.
0: Slippery slope.
1: Yeah, it really is.
0: We'll continue the conversation on Instagram. And we have a video of this mom explaining how this all happened.
1: Mm-hmm.

0: 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It's Mikey V, Frankie V, and Gianna.
1: It is Labor Day long weekend. People are going back to school. There's a new trend you're going to be seeing at schools or even when you're just out and about.
0: And to be honest, I have to give all the credit to Gianna.
1: Thank you.
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0: 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It's Mikey V, Frankie V, and Gianna.
1: Emily, every now and then I see things and I say Gianna should get credit for this, okay?
2: Okay.
3: What is this?
1: Well, it's a trend that's popping up everywhere, and I feel like you never let this trend go away. They're saying what's old is new and bedazzling is back.
2: Oh my God. No.
1: Yeah, they're decorating their faces, their shoulders, different parts of the body. They're also putting them on random things that they have. I feel like everywhere you go now, bedazzling is a cool thing to do. And if we remember, Mikey, many years ago, we kind of made fun of Gianna, said everything in your car is bedazzled. Everything in your life is bedazzled. Oh. Nobody does bedazzling anymore.
0: I was worried about the car for her safety because she was getting blinded by disco balls. But
3: it's okay.
0: You used to have bedazzled headphones.
3: Yes, they broke. And I've been looking for someone to bedazzle my current headphones because they're just boring and black right now. Like, I love having things bedazzled. I can't do it myself. It is a skill that people have. I'd rather pay somebody to do it, but my whole life is truly bedazzled.
2: Oh my God, you straight bring it back bling bling? Like what?
3: I've been doing bling bling since I was like born.
0: She's been doing bling bling, but you know the song bling bling?
3: Do I know the song bling bling? No.
0: Everybody come around.
2: Wow.
0: Bling bling.
3: I don't know how I don't know this. It should be my theme song. Play it for me.
2: Bling bling.
4: Bling bling. Every time I come around, you see bling bling.
3: How do I not know this song? I should just play that everywhere I go because that's me.
2: Every time Gianna comes, yo, bling, bling.
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0: 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It's Mikey V, my big bro, Frankie V, and Gianna. Everly, you're single, right?
1: I sure am.
0: You are. So this list came out, and I want to share this list with these single people out there to prevent you from getting played
2: by
0: the fellas out there. Yeah. So it's a list of names apparently connected to players. These are the guys that, their name makes them feel attractive. They enjoy the attention. They basically, they know their players.
1: Always
0: you know
2: J names. Some experience.
0: Oh, wait.
3: Wow, you hit a sore spot. Gianna's boyfriend's name's Jake.
0: Jake. No.
2: Well, he's not part of the player.
4: Okay, yeah. No. It's a silent J.
0: And he's
1: silent J.
0: And he's not on this list. There's actually no J's in the top, top eight names that turn out to be players. So for you single ladies, this is for you. On the list is the name Tyler, Troy, Damien. We're talking names of guys that end up being players. On the list, Chase.
2: Oh.
0: Landon.
2: Landon?
1: I don't even know if I know a Landon.
0: Nico. And Sterling. So those are the names you might want to avoid if you want to get into a long term.
2: Who the hell is named Landon or Sterling?
1: I was like, are we dating like 80-year-olds?
3: Hey, teach their own, okay?
5: Yes.
2: I can give you a few more names if you want.
5: Yeah, what do you got?

0: 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It's Mikey V, Frankie V, and Gianna.
1: Texting and walking can soon become illegal.
0: This is crazy, but you could actually get a ticket for it. We'll explain more next.